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Yambiru, the music machine with the wow factor. 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

Yes, it certainly is. Just popping in to remind you about the Revival Show. 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

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On the menu, the Wheel of Fortunes, can you spot the connection between the songs? The Backwards Song, a little bit of classical, and our summer quiz, Tennis on the Radio. There is, of course, more than a sprinkling of great songs on top. 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
1: Bienvenue chez Joe.

this is not a test. This is rock and roll. Time to rock it from the Delta to the DMZ. Is that me or does that sound like an Elvis Presley movie? Viva Da Nang. Oh, Viva Da Nang. Da Nang me, why don't they get a rope and hang me? Hey, is it a little too early for being that loud? Hey, too late.

Very good morning to you. How are you doing? 5 and a half. After the hour of 7 o'clock, kicking off with a little bit of Tears for Fears. Happy birthday for Roland Razabal, whose birthday it was over the weekend. Celebrating, of course, on the weekend before bank holiday. Yeah, funny, isn't it, this year? Bank holiday so late in the year. It's normally this weekend that's just gone. Today would be Bank Holiday Monday, as usual. But for some unknown reason, it's right at the end of the month. But hey, good to have you company this morning. I hope you've had a fabulous weekend all the same. And if you're back to work today, then it might be time to step out the shower. Yeah, no more shower boogieing for you this morning. A chilly start across the north, but another fine day and dry day for many. Skies will turn hazy from the south during the afternoon. It'll be feeling warm, but with gusty winds around the south and the west. Yeah, it's going to be another nice day by all accounts. Been a nice weekend. A change is coming, though, guys. A change is coming. Right now, there's no rainfall. No rainfall over the UK at all. It is out to the west. It's moving in a southwesterly north direction. Yeah, just a strange sort of movement, which means that we may get some splashes of rain into Southern Ireland and maybe the south coast by nightfall. But other than that, it's going to be a lovely day. Yeah, it's going to be a nice day here on Sunshine Radio. Always a nice day here on Sunshine Radio. And lots to get through this morning before I turn in the clock and hand it over to whoever is doing that classic chart countdown a little bit later on. Temperature-wise then, let's have a look and see what we got right now. At 12 in Lerwick and Stornoway, 13 in Aberdeen, 9 in Glasgow, 10 in Belfast, 12 in Manchester, and then a little bit warmer south of that, come down to the M4 corridor, 14 across the corridor, 16 degrees in Plymouth, warmest place at the moment, but that's understandable. It's a bit muggy down there last night. Don't forget, you want to get in touch with me for anything to discuss this morning, trevor@sunshine-radio.co.uk. Or WhatsApp me, 07491 382 799. Send me those pictures of your early morning rise.

0: the fabulous Johnny H. Jazz talking about shattered dreams this morning. I had some funny dreams, you know, last night. 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Dreamt about all things and everything. Dreamt that we had a meeting in October in Bristol.
1: I don't want this moment.
0: Felt a bit odd.
1: To ever end.
0: It's like saying

Canadian rockers, Sum 41 with me. Yes, with me. From Canadian rockers to Irish rockers. Haven't played this for a very, very long time. It's just gone quarter past the hour. One more. We'll play this and then we'll do today's rewind track. See if you can start with a whole brand new one.

Irish rockers Thin Lizzy getting all mellow with Sarah this morning. All right, time for that rewind track. First time this week. It's a brand new one. Can you get it?

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So far, we've had Haitian Divorce. Last week, we had Olivia Dean.

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Normal speed. Joe Jackson, Fools in Love. Back to back. Junior Marvin.

0: Yeah, he just told me 26 minutes after 7. We should call it Mellow Monday Breakfast, shouldn't we? Yeah, feels that way this morning. Giving you a nice, easy, relaxing transition into your Monday morning this morning. That was until this man got in the room.
1: 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I'm back here on Sunshine Radio with Kenny's Coast to Coast. With you Monday through Thursday between 11 o'clock and 1 in the afternoon. Our usual features, 2 for 1, featured artists at midday. 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

Let's kick off those breakfasts, shall we? A little bit ahead of time, 3 minutes to be precise, just gone 27 and a half after the hour. If you're going to go out the door, take me with you. 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Yeah.

Ella Mood. Jefferson Aeroplane, talking about the White Rabbit. It's all about to get a bit more buzzy. Told you. 7:30, good morning to you. Monday morning, it is the 24th of August. Can't believe I just said that. Feels like just yesterday I would say it was the 3rd of August. We are getting through this month so quickly. Thanks for your company on The Breakfast Show. Always good to wake up with you good people wherever you are in the world. Welcome.

0: 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It's never been covered by anybody else, so it can only be one person. But do you know who that one person is? 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

Little Anthony and the Imperials, but who's celebrating your birthday this morning? Better use your head. Motown and Northern Soul Classic. Stevie Walker, if he's out and about going to work this morning, he'll be doing that little bit of Northern Soul show.

0: the amazing Jean-Michel Jarre and Oxygen Part 4. 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
1: The bosses say I need to be more inclusive in what I do. 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

The Saturday morning breakfast is back in full flow. Arnie the Terminator is back. And the breakfast files continue.

Pacific Northwest, they were formed way back in 1974, believe it or not. Founding members Roger Fisher, Steve Fossen on the guitar and bass guitar, and the wonderful vocals of Ann Wilson alone.

Are the unmistakable dulcet tones, of course, Michael McDonald. That means the Doobie Brothers are in the house minute by minute. But who's on birthdays today? Taken from the fabulous album Wings on the Speed of Light. Oh, I remember when this first came out, you know. Rushed out to Woolies to go and buy it. Good morning to you if you're just joining me. It's just gone, 9 minutes to the hour.

Silly Love Songs. From Wings Over the Speed of Light. The question is, who's on a birthday on that one? One more takes up to top of the hour. It is a love thing. The Breakfast Show here on Sunshine Radio. Good morning to you. Maybe it's afternoon. In which case, good afternoon. Or maybe you're going to bed. Good evening.

surely is a love thing, you know. Just got 8 o'clock. We'll be back with one more on the Birthday Files, and then we've got four heavenlies for you. All of that to come after we've heard from today's funny at 8 o'clock. Yeah, the 8 o'clock funny. Last week, we looked at Tom O'Connor. This week, we look at the fabulous Ken Goodwin.

0: Bible. 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I don't, shut your gob, you. That told him, didn't it? I was talking to the wife the other day. She said, "You see that fella over there?" And I said, "Yes, I was just looking at him when you said that." And she said, "Well, he's been out with every woman on this estate except one." I said, "Who's that, love?" She said, "I think it's the woman at the corner shop." And what about the pilot flying his passengers across the English Channel, and they ran out of petrol, and he came out of the cockpit with his parachute on? About this fella that has. And what about the pilot flying his passengers across the English Channel, and they ran out of petrol, and he came out of the cockpit with his parachute on, and he said, "Don't worry, I'm going for help." And what about the pilot flying his passengers across the English Channel, and they ran out of petrol, and he came out of the cockpit with his parachute on, and he said, "Don't worry, I'm going for help."
1: Back to the good old days of the 70s, when you could tell jokes that didn't have to be smutty. They didn't have to be any kind of innuendo. They certainly weren't racial. Well, some of them were, but they weren't taken in a bad vein whatsoever, were they? The wonderful Ken Goodwin and his catchphrase, "Settle down now."

from some fabulous artists and bands. Started off with Jefferson Airplane just before 7:30. Dave Freeburg, their bassist, 88 years old. The fabulous Mason Williams and Classical Gas, 88. Ernest Wright Jr., the vocalist with the Imperials. Yeah, that's the Allman Brothers, by the way. He's 85 years old. Jimmy Fox, the drummer with the James Gang, 79. And 1 year behind is Jean-Michel Jarre at 78. Michael Derizier, the drummer with Heart, is 75. And John Cowan, the bassist with the Doobie Brothers, is 73. Steve Holly, drummer with Wings, is still going strong at 72. And Jeffrey Daniels, yes, the wonderful man, Jeffrey Daniels at Taut. Michael Jackson, to do the moonwalk, is 69 years old today. Still going strong. Happy birthday, Jeff. Mark Bedford, bassist with Madness, 65. And Otil Burridge, Otil Burbridge, the bassist with the Allman Brothers, 62. One more at 62 is this guy. Pebbles. Heavenly birthdays coming from the Average White Band, the Belmonts, the Harptones, and Elvis Presley's writer. Well, he wrote several of Elvis's songs. Really, he didn't write for Elvis. He just wrote great blues music that Elvis covered.

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I thought it was the other male Pebbles. But he's Peebles, not Pebbles. Mario Van Peebles. You might remember him, yeah. All right, Heavenly Birthdays coming your way. 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That's just a little snippet of where we're going to go. Straight after this.

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That's at minus 48. But I did change the pitch and the speed before I dropped it to minus 48. Not going to give you any clues this day one. Might give you some clues by the end of the week. Let's see how you get on first.

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Malcolm Duncan would have been 81 years old today. He passed away when he was 74. He's the man on that fabulous saxophone. Let's go way, way, way, way back. Warren Gradis, the vocalist with the Belmonts, would have been 81 today.

0: Doo-wops continue. The Belmonts, Warren Gradis would have been 81, passed away at 78.
1: I still remember the day that we met.
0: Willie Winfield.
1: Your smile is something I'll never forget.
0: Passed away 6 years ago, would have been 96.

0: need those lamplight singers, you know. The Harp Tones, Willie Winfield, their singer, would have been 97 today. And this man wrote two great tracks. In fact, he wrote several great tracks that Elvis covered back in the early days when he was taking all of that great blues music that was written for the Chitlin' Run, as they used to be, you know, when it was all segregated in the US. His name, Arthur Kudrup. And this is by him. He would have been 121 years if he'd not passed away at the age of 68.
1: What? What's the matter with you?
2: That ain't on him.
1: Yeah, it is.
2: Then I'll be fine.
1: Yeah, fine. What's the matter with you? What's the matter with you?
2: They on here either.
1: Everything fine, Bill.

0: about with that rhythm and blues style. That's all it is. That's all you can say.
1: Well, sir, to be honest with you, we just stumbled upon it. I mean,
0: Stumbled upon it. Well, you're mighty lucky, you know.
1: Thank you.
0: They've been looking for something new in the folk music field for a long time.

Chaplin Heavenly to Malcolm Duncan, Warren Gradis, Willie Winfield and Arthur Kudrup. Two in a row by Elvis. The first recorded live at the Louisiana Haystack. The second, My Baby Left Me. Two both great tracks written by the man that would have been 121 years old today. And it's only taken an hour and 10 minutes to get there. Well, not quite. Maybe an hour and 6 minutes. Just got 8:31, early 32. A very good morning to you. How you doing? Monday, the 24th of August. Yes. Normally I'd be saying happy bank holiday. It's normally around this weekend, isn't it? But it's changed. It's next weekend. It's a late one this year. And still the weather stays with us. That fabulous weather. But it's going to get wet during the week.

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0: Hi, Sunshine Liz. Well, here we are in 2026. How would you like to travel back in time to the good old days? Well, now you can with me, Tony King, in the Time Tunnel. Each week we journey back to four different years, from the 50s to the noughties, and enjoy some familiar songs and forgotten gems from times gone by. 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

He'll be here at 9 o'clock, taking you back to the late 60s, 1969 to be precise. Jeff Dorsett is bumping up the 90s at 10. Kenny's in with Coast to Coast at 11. Terry Hughes is in from Canada, opening up the chocolate box we call Telly's Real Gold. And Jan's back with that music machine from Denmark at 3 o'clock.

0: sits in for the Radio Police this morning. Well, this evening. 7 o'clock. 2 hours of great music by the Special K. Jeff Dorsey steps back in for Solid Gold 60s at 9. And Tony King has that replay from last Wednesday of his Super 70s, Superlicious 80s from 10 o'clock till midnight. Mike Knight's back in the room with all things Night Tracks. Don't forget, if you missed the Ken Michaels Beatles special at midnight, last night that was, if you subscribe, $59.99 a year or $5.99 a month, you can listen to it all over again, including all the other shows that go out on the station. But you can listen to them whenever you want. Yeah, whenever you want. There's no time limit. You can listen to it as many times as you want. So if you missed the crooners yesterday, you can listen to it again. What you got? Not a problem. An absolute classic early 80s track given a whole new lease of life by Gregory Block. The Sound of Change featuring Luther Vandross before he did Never Too Much, his debut album. 3 minutes to the hour. That just leaves me time to change the mood ever so slightly. Bring it down just a smidgen to take you into that 1969 classic chart. The Sound of Fats and Small for you this morning. Thank you for joining me on The Breakfast Show. We'll do it all again tomorrow. But be early. 0700. And don't forget, if you've got dedications or birthdays or any requests you want to do or any hookups you want to make through the radio station, I'm your man, okay? I am Mr. Lover Man.
1: Hey, what's wrong with you?
0: Yeah, I know, I'm a bit funny early in the morning.
1: You're

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0: I told you I'm a bit funny first thing in the morning.
1: You're looking kind of down to me.
0: No, I'm never down, boys. I'm never, ever, ever, ever down.
1: 'Cause things ain't getting over. Listen to what I say. Got to turn around.
0: What do you got to say?
1: Got to turn around.
0: Okay.

0: 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The Northumberland Terrier is coming in your ears, literally.
1: Hello and welcome to today's Classic Chart Countdown. This is Nick Allen here, delighted to be with you. And I've got the keys to the Sunshine Radio record library. We're going back to the 21st of July, 1969, starting with the number 20, it's Booker T and the MGs in Time.

Booker T and the MGs, Time Is Tight at number 20 in this classic chart. So, I hear you cry. Why July and why 1969? We'll have a little talk about that in a moment, if we may. Let's just say that we're bringing on back some good times, shall we? At number 19, it's the Love.

Sunshine Radio, bringing on back the good times with The Love Affair, the number 19 in the chart of July the 21st, 1969. Now, that was the day that I turned 7. It was a great time to be alive. I grew up in a wonderful street. Some of those lads I grew up with in Morpeth in Northumberland, I'm still friends with now. My mum would have the kitchen radio on, and you'd hear the likes of Tony Blackburn and Jimmy Young playing these songs. And it's about this time in my life that I started to become aware of them, not just the songs, but the people on the radio. And it's something that stayed with me and I've loved ever since. There was that, and there was the sheer excitement as well of watching grainy pictures on a little black and white telly of a man landing on the moon. The 21st of July, 1969, is the Beach Boys.

So we had Booker T and the MGs at number 20, The Love Affair at 19, Jim Reeves was at 18 with When Two Worlds Collide, and at 17, you heard Breakaway from the Beach Boys. And then at 16, this little belter from Stevie Wonder.

Stevie Wonder was at number 16, the 21st of July 1969 with My Cherie Amour. Number 15, a song by Max Romeo called Wet Dream, which unfortunately we couldn't find in the record cupboard. So we're just going to have to give that one a swerve. I know, disappointing. At number 14, now this has always puzzled me. Does this mean a family named dog or the family dog? I'm baffled. Number 14, A Way of Life.

Way of Life at number 14. At 13 was Scylla and Conversations. And this next one is Jeff Beck and Donovan. Don't particularly remember this from the time. And even if I did, I probably wouldn't have been able to pronounce it. I probably can't even pronounce it now. Goo Goo Barabajackal, Donovan and Jeff Beck on Sunshine Radio.

21st of July, 1969, number 12, Jeff Beck and Donovan. I've had time to practice while it's been on. Barabba Jaggle, Barabba Jaggle. Now, these are amongst my earliest memories, listening to these songs on a crackly old transistor radio my mum would have on in the kitchen. I don't remember all of them, of course. There are some that in the years since I've heard on the radio and I've come to regard as little belters. Very much the case with this one. Billy Preston, number 11, That's the Way God

Billy Preston, that's the way God planned it at number 11. 1969, having a look at the history books, and this is the year that Pot Black came out, July 1969. Not much use to me, I had a black and white telly in those days. Mum and Dad wouldn't buy a colour one for another 2 or 3 years. Famous, wasn't it, Ted Blair, who said, if you're watching in black and white, you can see the blue there. That's the one behind the brown. Yeah, thanks, Ted. Really helpful. Into the top 10, Clodagh Rodgers, or as Sir Terry Wogan called her, Clodagh Rubbish, and Goodnight Midnight, Amen Corner at number 9.

They made some great records, didn't they? Marmalade at number 8 and Baby Make It Soon. So we had the moon landings, of course, July the 21st, 1969. I was absolutely enraptured by that, absolutely captivated. Can you imagine being 7 years old and watching a man walk across the moon on the telly? Unbelievable. I can also vaguely remember who Tony Jacklin was. He was, of course, the winner of the Open that year. And the other big thing was Prince Charles being invested as Prince of Wales, Carnarvon Castle. It was July 1969. Back to the charts. Desmond Dekker had a hit.

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Ireland's Joe Dolan, Make Me an Island, was at number six. This next song, this is one of the ones that is very strange. A few notes of this song lodged themselves in my head, and I simply couldn't get it out of my head, and it took me forever. It took me years to find out exactly what the song was. Of course, I had to hear it on the radio subsequently. I now know that it's Robin Gibb and Saved by the Bell.

Robin Gibb at number 5 and Saved by the Bell. By the way, I'm speaking to you today from Oxfordshire, from Didcot. Not far from me in Tame is Tame Museum. There's a whole section of it devoted to the life and work of Robin Gibb. Well worth a visit, I reckon. Back to the chart. 1969 at number 4, an absolute classic from Elvis.

the wonderful In the Ghetto from Elvis at number 4 into the top 3, July 1969. Number 3 is Thunderclap and Something in the Air.

John Lennon and the Plastic Ono Band and Give Peace a Chance at number two. Just before we get to the number one and the chart countdown, this is Nick Allen here on Sunshine Radio. Thank you very much for listening. I hope you've enjoyed my choice of music and listening to me rambling on inanely in between the songs. Must also say thank you to my producer for this show, Simon Shaw. Let's get to the countdown. From the official charts company, the countdown for the 21st of July 1969. Booker T and the MGs were at number 20 with Time Is Tight, The Love Affair at 19, bringing on back the good times. Jim Reeves was at number 18 when Two Worlds Collide, and at 17, The Beach Boys and Breakaway. Stevie Wonder, My Sharia Moore was at 16, Wet Dream from Max Romeo was at number 15, Family Dog, Way of Life at 14, Cilla Black, Conversations at 13, and at number 12, Goo Goo Barabba Jaggle. Got it right, phew, Donovan and Jeff Beck. Billy Preston at 11, That's the Way God Planned It. Clodagh Rodgers, Clodagh Rubbish, at number 10 with Goodnight Midnight. Amen or Amen Corner, take your pick, number 9 with Hello Susie. The Marmalade at number 8, Baby Make It Soon. And at 7, Desmond Decker and It Mech. Joe Dolan, Make Me an Island, was at number 6. Into the top 5, Robin Gibb at number 5, Saved by the Bell. Elvis and his classic In the Ghetto at number 4. Thunderclap Newman at 3 with Something in the Air. And you just heard Give Peace a Chance. John Lennon, the Plastic Ono Band, were at number 2. So to the number 1, it is of course the Stones. And one of those songs, Dad, as I was 7 at the time, remember, Dad, what's a honky-tonk woman? Tell you when you're a bit older, son. Thanks for listening. I will talk to you again soon, God willing. Bye-bye.

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Welcome along to Pump Up the 90s and a Touch of 2000s. I've never been in excess and a bit of thunder from down under, a bit of tears. And then the Goo Goo Dolls doing a cover of Supertramp's Give a Little Bit. So during the show, you're going to hear it all. Britpop, indie days, curveballs, bangers, trip-hop, shoegazers. If you want to get in touch, please do so. The email is chunkygeoff, chunkygeoff at gmail.com. Right, here's the Groover from Vancouver. When you're ready, Brian Adams.

0: Absolute in Athens, Georgia. The wonderful REM and Night Swimming. 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
1: 1990s, Jeff Dorsett. 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
0: And today's Britpop gem comes from beloved Sweet Harmony. 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

0: 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Now, here's Jeff Dorsett.
1: Got a very good idea. Hope you're enjoying the music here on Pump Up the 90s and A Touch of 2000s. Right, three questions for you. Give the answers in about 25 minutes' time. Question number one. Name the word that is an album for Michael Jackson and also a hit single for Roxette. Name the word that is an album for Michael Jackson and a hit single for Roxette. Question number two, you've got a three-way chance on this one. In the song Vogue by Madonna, which of these females is not mentioned? Bette Davis, Rita Hayworth, Ava Gardner. In the song Vogue by Madonna, which of these is not mentioned? Bette Davis, Rita Hayworth, Ava Gardner. And in 1998, Fleetwood Mac, Dreams, was covered by whom? This is a brilliant song, led by a fella called Pat Monahan.

0: greatest albums of the 20s. 2000s. They are the wonderful Train and Calling on Angels. And I remember hearing a story, Graham Nash, when the Hollies were inducted into the Wall of Fame. Now, Alan Clark, who's been a guest on this show, the lead voice of the Hollies, was suffering with his voice. And Graham said, I've tried to fix it up here. We're going to do three songs. We're going to do Bus Stop and a couple of others that he mentioned there. And he said, but I've got a couple of guys in that are going to help you. And on the left-hand side is Adam Levine out of Maroon 5. And on the right-hand side is Pat Monahan of Train. Can you imagine just going out there and finding those two blokes helping?
1: Jeff Dorsett, Pump Up the 90s. Bangers.

0: Pump Up the Jam coming at you then. If there's a banger you like, one of those that puts you on the dance floor at any time during the 90s and the 2000s, all you've got to do, drop us a line right here. It is to Chunky Jeff, ChunkyJeff at gmail.com. 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Market bangers for Pump Up the 90s. How are you getting on with the quiz? Just a quick reminder, reprise here for you. Give the answers in, about 10, 20 minutes time. Question number one, name the word that is both an album for Michael Jackson and a hit single for Roxette. Question number two, in the song Vogue by Madonna, which female is not mentioned? Betty Davis, Rita Hayworth, Ava Gardner. And question number three, in 1998, Fleetwood Mac song Dreams was covered by whom? In 1998, Fleetwood Mac song was covered by whom? It's just for fun, giving the answers, obviously, before the end of the show. Right, we're going to get into a little bit of an interview here with Grant Nicholas, the leader of Feeder, and a song that a friend of mine, Simon, at a quiz the other night played, and I thought, gosh, this is a great song by Feeder. So we're going to play that up next. Who were the people who you thought, that's why I want to be in the music business?
1: Anything from the Beatles to Fleetwood Mac, Pink Floyd, but I was really into rock stuff as well, like, you know, a Black Sabbath, Led Zeppelin, ELO,
0: yeah,
1: some punk bands as well. I was, you know, really into the Sex Pistols. I used to love the Police,
0: yeah,
1: and even some American stuff like Tom Petty, Neil Young.
0: Yeah,
1: I mean, just sort of classic songwriting stuff, really.

Grant Nicholas wrote it, and we've got the action going on Pump Up the 90s and A Touch of 2000. Now, cast your mind back to 1999 and a multi-Grammy award-winning song by Santana called Smooth. Now, it actually had on it the vocals of the next guy that I'm going to be playing here, and he was brought to my attention some time back with a friend of mine at Mix 94.1 in Vegas, and Jason was sort of talking to me about this particular guy. Rob Thomas is his name, from Matchbox 20. He said, you've got to look out for him. Well, I have, and this is wonderful. A title track of an album, When a Love Breaks. This is terrific. Love it. Rob Thomas.

0: voice. Love that. Rob Thomas. This is our heartbreak. Thank you, Jason. Love it.
1: On the Jeff Dorsett Show.
0: Right, this is where we give you a backstory to a particular hit, and we're going to go to the year 2002 here. A number three hit in the UK by Busted and What I Go to School For. Now, this was Busted's debut single about hanging around and a teacher called Miss McKenzie at school there. It was actually later revealed by Matt Willis that his fantasy was his dance teacher called Michelle Blair. And there's a great line in this about coming to the front of the class to see her bum. Naughty. Busted, What I Go to School For. Story behind the song from the album Busted.

Let's hear it for Miss McKenzie. What I go to school for, the story behind the song, we went with a Busted. Quiz answers coming shortly. Before we get there, let's go with this, an absolute gem from Tintin Out. Scored 11 a fly.

0: Tint in Howden, Leaven to Fly. Give you the answer to the quiz. Hopefully the grey matter turned over there and you managed to get all three correct. Question number one. Name the word that is both an album for Michael Jackson and a hit single for Roxette, Dangerous. Question number two. In the song Vogue by Madonna, which of these mentioned? Bette Davis, Rita Hayworth, Ava Gardner. The answer, C. Ava Gardner is not mentioned in Vogue. And question number three. In 1998, Fleetwood Mac's song Dreams was covered by whom? It was covered by The Cause. So if you got The Cause and you got Ava Gardner and also Dangerous, you know what? Give yourselves a nice little pat on the back. So keep the requests coming in on Pump Up the 90s and the Touch of 2000s as we go down Britpop, Indie Days, Curveballs, Bangers, Trip Hop and Shoegazers.
1: Now, that's my kind of music from the 90s and the 2000s. Jeff Dorsett, he pumps up your weekly music. Pump up the 90s.

that says 1976, but it's not, because that's the remix version, which came back 10 years later. Oh, yes, you see, whoever put that tune on the system hasn't done their homework, you see. Yes, Kenny T, Sound Police here. Morning, how are you today? It's Monday, it's Kenny's Coast to Coast right here on Sunshine, taking you through until 1 this afternoon. With the usual delights in the programme today, we have our 2 for 1, of course. Brian Ferry is the artist in question for that. And also looking back at what was going on for this day in history, for indeed the 24th day of August. And the best music here on Sunshine.

It's the Scissor Sisters, and I don't feel like dancing. No, not just at this moment in time. It's just about early in the morning. I was reading something recently, in fact, that the guys recorded an album because, well, they got it finished. Took them months to record it. And end of the session, they said, meh, and completely wiped the tapes. Well, there we go. You say perfection. I don't know. There we go. Good one. Sisters, I don't feel like dancing.

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Isn't that a smashing little tune? Where else would you hear great ones like that? Only here in Kenny's Coast to Coast on Sunshine. Mr. Big, his only other tune I remember from the 1970s was one called Romeo. Do you remember that? I think I've played it a couple of times on the Revival show. That's a tune called To Be With You.

else would you hear good tunes like that? It's only here on Kelly's Coast to Coast on Sunshine. There we go. That's Tina Turner. I was just wandering through the supermarket shelves whilst I was waiting for her indoors, and happened to notice that not only is there a like of Tina Turner's greatest hits that are around, but Tina's best of as well. There we go. One which is called Missing You. Right, we shall rewind for this 24th day of August. What was going on this day in the past? It's on the way after A Man in a Suitcase. Hang on.

0: Rewind on Kenny's Coast to Coast. August 24th in the year 79.
1: Now I don't know. I don't know. I don't know where I'm gonna go when the volcano blows.
0: The volcano Mount Vesuvius erupted for the first time, destroying southern Italy's cities of Pompeii and Herculaneum. Vesuvius exploded without warning, covering Pompeii in a layer of ash about 10 feet thick. Archaeologists have determined what life was like in Roman times from the volcanic ash-preserved remains of the cities. Vesuvius is still active. On August 24th, 1869...
2: It's pancake day! It's pancake day! It's
0: Cornelius Swarthout of Troy, New York, received a patent for the waffle iron. He didn't waffle about putting his invention to good use. It quickly became a popular appliance. Back in the day, you would heat up the waffle iron on the old coal stove and later the gas range, pour the batter on the griddle, close the cover, and after a few minutes, flip the griddle in its little groove and cook the other side of the waffle. On August 24th, 1912... The U.S. Post Office got heavy by abolishing its rule that only parcels up to 4 pounds could be sent through the system. August 24th, 1989. Rose, baseball's all-time hits leader, was banned for life. Rose signed a 5-page agreement with the commissioner of baseball, who charged that Rose, as Cincinnati Reds manager, bet on baseball games. On August 24th, 1995, Microsoft officially rolled out their Windows 95 operating system. Midnight parties at retailers across the U.S. offered the new system for sale to those who just couldn't wait any longer. Jay Leno hosted the official launch party at the Microsoft campus in Redmond, Washington. The company lit up the Empire State Building with the Windows 95 logo colors and licensed the Rolling Stones song Start Me Up to use in its TV campaign. Celebrating birthdays today, musician and Emmy Award-winning writer Mason Williams was born in 1938, and Academy Award-winning actress Marlee Matlin was born in 1965. The number one record on this date in 1972 was... The

0: 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And that's Rewind for August 24th on Kenny's Coast to Coast.
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There goes ABBA and Lay All Your Love on Me. Now then, here's a little question, little trivia question for you for this morning, right here on Kelly's Coast to Coast on Sunshine. What made that single different to all other ABBA singles? Have you any idea? Well, if you said it was only issued as a 12-inch single, go to the top of the class and claim your sticky bun.

That's from his album, which was called Stars. Some good tunes on that album. There we go, 70 Red, and the one called For Your Babies. We often say, of course, right here on Kenny's Coast to Coast, a certain piece of music can put you in a certain place at a certain time. It can, really, can't it? Yeah. This one takes me back to my very first radio program, when I got my first job in radio. If you can work out the year, there's a sticky bun in it for you. This one, great one, been used for a couple of commercials as well. But it was on my very first radio show. Now, that would be, I'll tell you, I'll not keep you guessing. 48 years ago, this December, is when I got my first radio show. And this was in my very first program from the Commodores.

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Now, when you want the single, my goodness, that was good value for money. Even the CD single included the other track indeed, which was Sacrifice. Sir Elton John, of course, right here on Kelly's Coast to Coast on Sunshine. Now then, we're heading towards 12, which means, of course, our 2 for 1. And today we're going to feature 2 from Brian Ferry. And he's on the way. Hang on.

Sometimes it was hard to work out what name it was issued under. Would it be Brian Ferry, Roxy Music? But these days, they're all amalgamated onto the one greatest hits or even best of. Brian Ferry, that was actually credited too. And of course, the old Bob Dylan tune. That's one called Hard Rains Are Gonna Fall. And the old Canned Heat tune that Brian brought back indeed to that long, hot summer of 1976. And their version of Let's Stick Together. Do hope you enjoyed those two from Brian and indeed Roxy Music. More two for one for you tomorrow right here on Kenny's Coast to Coast on Sunshine.

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Alicia Dixon, and the boy does nothing. Of course, a former judge on Britain's Got Talent. Not that I watch Saturday night television. I tend to avoid Saturday night television and afternoon television like the plague. Anyway, good tune from Alicia, and the boy does nothing.

Now, that was one I had left over from Saturday afternoon on the Revival Show. I tend to run out of time every week. It's just one of those things. Time flies when you're enjoying yourself. You don't know about it. Oh, okay. Well, it's the Revival Show. It's all oldies, the 60s and 70s tunes right here on Sunshine. 1 o'clock right through until 3 on Saturday afternoon. The best place to be on a Saturday. Stacey Lattisaw, which also jumps into the category of a thing called One Hit Wonders. Now, I'll let you into a little secret. As next Monday is bank holiday. Yes, indeed. And as someone pointed out, the last bank holiday before Christmas Day. Yes, indeed. So next week on Kenny's Coast to Coast, a little special for you. One Hit Wonders. That'll be between 11 and 1 next Monday right here on Sunshine.

Alicia Keys, Gucci, that's New York. Well, indeed, his state of mind. Yes, it does pop up in the movie Men in Black. I went to see that in the pictures. It was in 3D. It was the third one, wasn't it? Yeah. I wasn't keen on Men in Black International, even though our very own Liam Neeson, yes, from here in Northern Ireland, fine actor, but Men in Black International didn't really do it for me. Sorry about that. Anyway, good one. Empire State of Mind from Alicia Keys here on Kelly's Coast to Coast on Sunshine. I've been

0: Join me, Al Lindsay, this Friday from 6 till 8 for 2 hours of Soulvation. An eclectic mix of old and new soul. I'll bring the box of records, you bring your dancing feet. Together we'll kick off your sunshine weekend.
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3: 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Kenny's Coast to Coast.

I was out gigging in those far-off days. I got used to pack the dance floors, especially here in the province. Great one coming from Kiss. I actually have that, I did have it on a 12-inch single. It's one which has gone to the charity shop because, I mean, as I've been telling you over the past couple of weeks, friends and neighbours, I have been clearing out just no room anymore. But anyway, it was in the picture sleeve, I remember that one. Kiss, and I was made for loving you.

10cc, or as we used to call them for a laugh, the small motorcycle, and the things we do for love. Hey, friends and neighbours, that's about it for today. I thank you as ever for your company for today. You hope you have enjoyed the tunes, and if you have, you'll join me again tomorrow morning at 11 o'clock for more Kenny's Coast to Coast right here on Sunshine. Whatever you're doing today, have a great day.

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2: Thank you, Elke Pelke. You hate me calling you Elke Pelke, don't you?
3: Most of the time, yeah.
2: Look who's live in the studio. It is Elke.
3: Hi, everyone.
2: And we're going to do our final normal show of the month. Well, no show on this radio station is normal, but you know what I mean. We've done three shows today. This is our fourth. It's the 24th of August. Next week, we've got a special week. I'll tell you about that later. But we are going to finish off this week our look at the biggest hits for the month we're in, August, across every year in the 70s, 80s and 90s. Aren't we, Elke?
3: Yes, except you're not playing my favourites.
2: Well, the stuff you like, we're not going to get round to playing. I've got a whole pile of excuses as to why I'm not going to play that. Which one are you talking about? You're not talking about the Smurfs, are you?
3: Definitely the Smurfs.
2: No, we're not going to, no. Okay, so we've got to the eights. So we're going to kick off this hour with 1978, then we'll do 88 and 98, then we'll move into the nines. Let's get this underway. Okay, so as Elke's live with us, we're going to do the top 10 together. I'm going to count down. I'm going to do number 10, then you do 9, I do 8, and so on. Okay?
3: Sounds good, Terry.
2: Okay, let's do it. 10. Oh, these are the top 10 for all of August 1978, thanks to everyhit.com. Number 10, Sham 69, If the Kids Are United.
3: Number 9, City Boy and 5705.
2: 8, The One You Wanted, the one I'm not going to play, Father Abraham and the Smurfs and the Smurf Song. Sorry, Elke.
3: Number 7, Justin Hayward and Forever Autumn.
2: 6, A Taste of Honey, I know what they were singing about, and Boogie Oogie Oogie.
3: Number 5, The Darts and It's Raining.
2: 4, Boney M, Double A Side, it was the biggest hit for July 78. It was still doing really well in August, Rivers of Babylon and Brown Girl in the Ring.
3: 3, Clout and Substitute.
2: Oh, one of my absolute favourites, a band from Australia, I think they were. 2, The Commodores, 3 Times a Lady.
3: And number 1, John Travolta and Olivia Newton-John with You're the One That I Want.
2: We are playing 3 from that list. Did you...
3: Ooh.
2: We're going to hit you with 3 from August 78, starting now.

0: Memory from August 78. Elke, you probably don't remember that far back, do you?
1: I think I was three.
0: You may remember that song, though, from when you were three. Oh, okay. It was brilliant. Clout and Substitute. Biggest seller for all of August 78 was Olivia Newton-John, John Travolta. We play that far too much on the radio. We're now moving on to 1988. We're jumping forward 10 years. Here are the top 10 for all of August 88. This is the only place, Elke, that you can hear the monthly charts. And these are the top 10 for the whole of August 88. You go first, Elke.
1: All right, number 10, Glenn Medeiros, and Nothing's Gonna Change My Love for You.
0: I like a glass of Medeiros in the evening, don't you? 9, S Express. I cannot find that anywhere. I'd love to play it. Superfly Guy.
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0: Probably down the back of the sofa, where everything is. 7, Breathe and Hand to Heaven.
1: Number 6, Salt and Pepper, Push It.
0: It's I forgot to say, we're going to play 4 out of this 10. See if you can guess which 4. Next one is Brother Beyond at number 5, and The Harder I Try.
1: Number 4, Kim Wilde, You Came. I guess that tells it all.
0: Moving on to number 3, BVSMP. Sounds like a sexual position, and I need you.
1: Number 2, Kylie Minogue and The Locomotion.
0: There was a time when Kylie would text me every day to go out, and I'd just keep on ignoring her text. That's a lie, because we didn't have text in 88. I lied. Biggest seller for all of August 88, Yaz and the Plastic Population, and The Only Way Is Up. We're going to play 4 of those. Starting when?
1: Now.

0: brilliant, wasn't it? The fifth best-selling song for all of August 88, Brother Beyond, The Harder I Try. We said we'd play four from August 88. We played two. That one plus Fairground Attraction. When we come back, we've got two more to play from the following. Kim Wilde, BVSMP. No idea who they were, but I might play it. Kylie or Yaz and the Plastic Population. Well, they were the Plastic Population until they sat too close to the fire, melted. We're going to play two out of those four when we come back.
1: Your week is done. The clock hits eight, and the only thing you need is a massive tune. Get ready to kick off your weekend with the hottest tracks and classic hits of all decades. 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

0: BVSMP. Sounds like something from the Kama Sutra. And I need you. This is the show where at the end of the regular month, we wrap up with some 60s. So at the second half of hour two, we'll do some late 60s. And again, the format's exactly the same. We'll reveal the top 10 best-selling songs for the August of the late 60s, and we'll play some. That's in hour two. Sound good, Elke?
1: Sounds great, Terry.
0: Okay, let's move on to 1998 now, before we then hit the nines and wrap up this whole thing for the month. Here are the top 10 UK singles for the whole of the month. All the other radio stations do the weekly charts. This is the only place you can hear the whole monthly charts. Here are the top 10. We're going to play how many of these, Elke, have you decided?
1: Four.
0: Elke's picked them. This is more your kind of era, isn't it? Like late 90s.
1: Definitely.
0: This is going to be good. I'll do 10, then you do 9 and so on. Number 10, Apollo 440 and Lost in Space. That was from a movie called Lost in Space, actually.
1: 9, Ace of Base, Life is a Flower.
0: 8, Another Level and Freak Me.
1: Number 7, Will Smith and Just the Two of Us.
0: 6, Puff Daddy featuring Jimmy Page. Really? I don't remember that. Come With Me.
1: Number 5, Sash featuring Tina Cousins, Mysterious Times.
0: 4, Stardust. Music sounds better with you. That's brilliant. But will we play it as part of our 4? Elke, 3.
1: Number 3, Pross Michael featuring ODB and Maya, Ghetto Superstar.
0: That is what you are. 2, The Spice Girls and Viva Forever.
1: And number 1, Boyzone, No Matter

They were originally called window covering, but they shortened it to sash. And Mysterious Times, that's three done from August 98. When we come back, we've got one more to play. Will it be Stardust, Music Sounds Better With You, Praz Michelle, No Idea, ODB and Maya, whatever, Spice Girls or...

Yes, it certainly is. Just popping in to remind you about the Revival Show. Classic hits from two wonderful decades of the 1960s and the 70s. And those great pirate radio memories too. So join me here on Sunday.

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0: Elky and I don't agree on a lot, but we both agree that's a brilliant song. Stardust, Music Sounds Better With You. We've wrapped up the eights. Elky, you can press the button now that plays the music. Here we go. There you go. It's good, isn't it? Elky's learning the ropes. Elky's working underneath me. You know, I'm in training, that is. 1979 now. We've done all the rest. We're now onto the nines. 79, 89 and 99 to wrap up. Our look at the biggest hits of this month across every year in the 70s, 80s and 90s. Here are the top 10 for the whole of this month, August 1979. The only place you can hear this is right here, the Terry's Raw Gold Show with Elky as well on this 24th of August. Let's do the top 10. You can start, Elky.
1: Number 10, Darts, Duke of Earl.
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0: And
1: number 8, Gay Robertson, Bang Bang.
0: 7, The Doolies. I was caught by The Doolies once and wanted.
1: Number 6, Earth, Wind and Fire and After the Love is Gone.
0: My eyes are watering thinking about being caught by The Doolies. 5, Ian Dury and His Blockheads. Reasons to be Cheerful, Part 1, 2, 3.
1: Number 4, The Police, Can't Stand Losing You.
0: 3, ABBA, Double A-Side. Big, big hit in the summer of 79. On one side of it, Angel Eyes. The other side, Voulez-Vous. We might play one of those too, we might.
1: Number 2, Cliff Richard and We Don't Talk Anymore.
0: And the biggest seller for all of August 79, for the whole month. Are you ready? The Boomtown Rats.

cheerful? Part 3. Why don't you get back into bed? Reasons to be cheerful. Part 3. Reasons to be cheerful.

think this song ends with someone just tripping over the electrical cord and unplugging everything. That's Ian Dury. This is ABBA, Voulez-Vous. This is our last track of the hour. And we come back in hour two. We're going to do 1989, 1999. And then we'll do 68 and 69. And I will tell you in hour two what we're doing next week in our absolutely brilliant special, all to

0: o'clock across the UK. My man Terry has been for a wee-wee, and he's filled up his coffee. So he's raring to go for hour two of 70s, 80s, and 90s hits on the Terry's Real Gold Show, exclusively on
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2: It's funny, we hear Elkie's voice every week during the intro, but you're actually here.
3: I am.
2: Brilliant. 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So we're going to do 89 and 99, and then we'll do some 60s. We'll do 68 and 69, and we'll also be telling you about our very special show next week. So, Elkie, are you ready to get hour two underway?
3: So ready, Terry.
2: Let's do it. So let's do it. 1989. Here are the top 10 for the whole month. We'll play four of these. Elkie and I picked four. You can start, Elkie.
3: Number 10, Bros, Too Much.
2: Did you know Bros? Because you weren't from England around this time, were you? That was good. Because a lot of people would have said bros. They were actually. They were bros. They were brothers. Nine, Shakespeare's Sister. Was that Anne Hathaway? Or was that Mary Arden? I lived in Stratford. And I don't know. Shakespeare's Sister and Your History. You can go next.
3: Number 8, Gloria Estefan. Don't want to lose you.
2: 7, Sonia, the legend. I love Sonia. She's so a lovely person. You'll never stop me from loving you.
3: Number 6, Black Box, Right on Time.
2: 5, Martika, Toy Soldiers. That was a big hit in America in particular.
3: Number 4, Alice Cooper, Poison.
2: Also a big hit in America. 3, Little Louie and French Kiss. Too explicit to play that one.
3: Number 2, Kylie Minogue, Wouldn't Change a Thing.
2: And the biggest seller for all of August 89, I don't think I'm going to play it because it was a bit of a novelty song, Jive Bunny. I was actually on a radio station a few years ago with Jive Bunny. He's a DJ and he used to present shows alongside me. Isn't that weird? Swing the Mood was the track. I don't think I'll play it. Why would I give him any royalties? He wasn't the nicest guy in the world. We've got four others though from August 89 starting now.

0: Kylie wouldn't change a thing. I wonder, with the benefit of hindsight, whether she would have changed a few things about her life, like not being so involved with Michael Hutchins of NXS. I don't know. I'm not Kylie's psychologist. That was 89. Now let's move on to 1999. We're going to reveal the top 10 best-selling songs for August 1999. I'll let you go first, Elke.
1: Number 10, Whitney Houston, My Love Is Your Love.
0: By the way, we picked four. Can you guess which ones we picked from these? Number 9, Lou Bega and Mumbo, number 5.
1: Number 8, Brand Van 3000, Drinking in L.A.
0: Brand Van 3000 sounds like a sort of laxative. I'm going to go and buy a bottle of Brand Van 3000. 7, Jerry Halliwell and Mi Chico Latino.
1: Number 6, Will Smith featuring Drew Hill, Wild Wild West.
0: We don't like that one. We haven't picked that one, have we, no? Number 5 in the charts is 5, If You're Getting Down.
1: Number 4, Westlife, If I Let You Go.
0: 3, Ricky Martin Is Living, La Vida Loca.
1: Number 2, Ronan Keaton, Say Nothing At All.
0: I love you best, Elke, when you say nothing at all. You should see the look she's giving me. And the biggest seller for all of August 99 is DJ Jürgen with Alice DJ and Better Off Alone. We will play 4 of those when, Elke?
1: When we get back.
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0: We're going to let the 70s, 80s and 90s go. They're gone. We've done every year in the 70s, 80s, 90s for each year. We counted down the top 10 for the whole month of August. We played three or four and we've enjoyed all the music and memories together. For the rest of the show, we're going to look at 68 and 69, but a 60s, way before Elkie was born. And then I want to tell you about next week. Join us next week. Make sure you've got two speakers, either headphones or two big wide speakers, because we're going to be playing some of the best songs ever made in stereo that showcase stereo separation. Hundreds and hundreds of you have voted, and we've got the best songs ever made in stereo. That's our special show, Bank Holiday Monday, same time, 1 o'clock UK time. Let's now hit 1968. We're going to count down the top 10 for all of August 68. Some brilliant stuff in here to take us back to the 60s. Elkie, you can go first.
1: Number 10, the Bee Gees. I've got a message for you.
0: No, it's I've got to get a message to you. It's okay. It's okay. You weren't born. This is understandable. 9, the Equals, Baby Come Back.
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0: 5, the Beach Boys, Do It Again.
1: Number 4, Des O'Connor, I Pretend.
0: By the way, we're going to play 4 of these because they're all short. You know, in the late 60s, all the tracks were short. 3, Herb Albert, This Guy's in Love with You.
1: I know you are, Terry.

0: two exquisite tracks from this month, August 1968. The seventh bestseller, Tom Jones. The sixth bestseller, Dusty Springfield. You try saying that after a glass of wine, Elkie. And when we come back, we've got two more to play from August 68. Will it be the Beach Boys, Do It Again? If it is, I found a stereo version, just hinting. Four, Des O'Connor. Three, Herb Albert. Crazy World of Arthur Brown at two. And Tommy James at one with Money Money. Two of those when we come back.
1: Hi, TK here. Well, it's hard to believe I've been presenting the 70s and 80s show on Sunshine Radio for 4 years now. Where does the time go? Yet it seems I've only scratched the surface of playing the great music available from these two fantastic decades. So join me every Wednesday, 7 till 9pm, where I continue to find those familiar songs and hidden gems for you to enjoy. I also have some fab features like the Mystery Voice, Lyric Quiz, Pop Mastermind, and King's Buried Treasure to test your knowledge just for fun. The show is repeated every Monday evening, 10 till midnight.

0: Is he ever going to finish? I think he's gone. Good old Des O'Connor, I pretend. They were four of the biggest hits from August 68. We've got one more year to go. It is 1969. We're going to reveal the top 10 for the whole month. And that's it for our regular shows. When we come back next week at 1 o'clock UK time, we'll do a show playing the songs that blew you away when you first heard them in stereo. My opening suggestion for that was Pink Floyd, the album Dark Side of the Moon. Incredible in stereo, but I've had hundreds and hundreds and hundreds of other suggestions, enough that we can almost make a little bit of a chart of the bands that made the best stereo songs. Make sure you join us next week in stereo with two speakers, but let's do 1969. Let's count down the top 10 and we'll play four of them. I'll start and then we'll get Elkie to do them. Number 10, Vanity Fair, Early in the Morning.
1: 9, Still a Black, Conversations.
0: She was brilliant, you know. She was there when the Beatles were discovered in the cavern in Liverpool. Lovely lady, we miss her sorely. Number 8, Elvis Presley in the Ghetto.
1: Number 7, Coda Rogers, Goodnight Midnight.
0: 6, Zager and Evans. That song haunted me as a four-year-old. In the year 25, if we're still alive. Oh my goodness. As a four-year-old, I was really traumatized. Next up.
1: Number 5, Stevie Wonder, My Shade.
0: You're French, so you do know these French words. I can translate that as Thursday is the day to put the bins out. That's what that actually literally means. My Cherie Amour, doesn't it? I think so. 4, Joe Dolan, Make Me an Island.
1: Number 3, Plastic Ono Band, Give Peace a Chance.
0: 2, Robin Gibb, Saved by the Bell.
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0: We have picked 4 to finish off our regular programming for the month starting now.

0: That is almost it, which is why that track is Goodnight Midnight Almost. I've been Terry Hughes. I'll be Terry Hughes again next week for our special stereo edition of the show.
1: And it was wonderful spending the last few hours with you. It's Elke signing off.
0: See you next week. Can't wait for bank holiday to come. Don't know about you.

Sunshine Radio, we are back in 1987 together with Proclaimers and a fantastic track not played very often, Letter from America. Hello and welcome to Jan's Music Machine. This Monday afternoon I will be with you as usual for the next couple of hours. And now to Holland, this is CC Catch with Soul Survivor.

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We are back in 1986 together with A Sword and Give a Little Love. And before that, Bob and Marcia with Pied Piper. And now to T-Rex. 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

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It's been so long. And now to a former record of the week. This is Frank Isaac with My Garden Angel.

summer sundaes on Sunshine also have a lot of tasty ingredients, including the Sunday Breakfast Show with myself, Martin Buchanan, and Katie. 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

Stevie Nicks on Sunshine Radio with a fantastic track, It's Up 17. And now back to 1973, together with Ike and Tina Turner, and if we are correct, this is Tina Turner's number, but Ike wanted his name on the track as well. This is Nutbush City Limits.

Once again, we are back in the 70s, exactly 1972, together with Steely Dan and Do It Again. And before that, Amy Grant, If I Could See What Angels See. Before we hit 4 o'clock, let's go to 1987 on Jan's Music Machine, together with Gino Vanelli and Wild Horses.

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Hello and welcome to the second hour of Jan's Music Machine, direct from Denmark. And now to a former record of the week, Jody Watley, remixed by Alex DeCio. This is The Dawn.

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And Jan's Music Machine with Love Parade, the band with Saturn and Sapphire. And let's go back to 1988 together with Womack and Womack, and Life is Just a Ball Game.

Sub Rock Show.

Also a former record of the week on Jan's Music Machine, written, produced, composed by Mark Wesley. This is Philadelphia Flyers with Real Love. And now to another former record of the week. Now number 3 on the Heritage chart, The Cathodes with Man in a Suitcase.

We are Sunshine Radio with the best music every time. And this is Damian Madison with The Blue of Summer. And coming up, True Lies with Senses. But first, Kenny Loggins, we are going to 1991 with this one, Conviction of the Heart.

Hi, it's Kenny Tosh. I'm back here on Sunshine Radio with Kenny's Coast to Coast, with you Monday through Thursday between 11 o'clock and 1 in the afternoon. Our usual features, 2 for 1, featured artists at midday, and also our rewind feature, looking at this day in history. 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

Fantastic music coming out of Sweden. This is True Lies on Sunshine Radio with Censors. And before that, Kenny Loggins with Conviction of the Heart. And now to Madonna. We are in 1986 with this one, True Blue.

We are Sunshine Radio with the best music every time, and we are back in 1975 together with Pablo Cruz with his What Does It Take? We are at the end of Jan's Music Machine for today. I will be back tomorrow, as usual, between 3 and 5. Remember, right after me, it's nearly time for tea, the dry show with Nigel Byatt. Let's end the show together with Electric Light Orchestra and Shine a Little Love. Bye-bye.

think we might see tonight, because the weather today has been brilliant. It's been a beautiful day this morning, so it has. Oh, by the way, a big thank you to Jan. He'll be back here tomorrow with another

0: 20 degrees Celsius. What's the weather like where you are? Here's Davey. It's a bit of weather. What's the weather like, Davey?
1: It's a dry night for most with clear spells, but some cloud will come in across the south with some possible showers and thunder by dawn. Temperatures tonight dropping as low as 10 Celsius.
0: Whoa, that's a cool one.

0: Michael Jackson, Don't Stop Till You Get Enough here on Drive Time for Your Monday afternoon / evening. Sandy here in for Nigel. You've got me here tonight. Someone's on tomorrow night. I'll tell you later who that will be. And as usual, I'll be back here Wednesday and Thursday. But stand by. Got some great music on the way from Kylie Minogue. She plays next. Commercial time.
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6: 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I'm back here on Sunshine Radio with Kenny's Coast to Coast. With you Monday through Thursday between 11 o'clock and 1 in the afternoon. Our usual features, 2 for 1, featured artists at midday. And also our rewind feature, looking at this day in history. So join me, Sunshine Radio, Monday to Thursday at 11.

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imagine bringing a broken pay packet home and hurt it into yourself. She'll roar at you, so she will. Good afternoon, welcome along. It's Sandy Rutherford here in for Nige. Nige will be back

0: sorry, I was looking for something there. I'm still looking, Do you know what I was kind of thinking? It's been a while since I've dug out
1: the big 12 inch.
0: So I thought, you know, we'll get them out. Thought I'd get my 12 inches out and we'll

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I'll be here tomorrow. I'll be here on Wednesday and Thursday as usual, though, with the usual drive time. Do you know, it's been a fun weekend for me. It's Saturday. Friday I did breakfast. And that was me. I was all kind of busy for the day. And on Saturday, Saturday was a special day for me. It was my birthday on Saturday. And I decided to go and do a wee bit of work. There's a big festival goes on here. In Irvine, where I stay, it's called the Merry Mass Festival. It's huge, huge event that goes on here. And my mission, I kind of like to do dabbling sound and things like that a wee bit. So my mission that morning was to take along a mixing desk, a couple of microphones and a digital recorder. And I was to record the audio from the crowning of the Merry Mass Festival. And I plugged it all in and it all ran great. It was sounding brilliant. Magic. And it came to the end. I had a smile on my face, you know. Caught all the audio. It sounded great. Until I went to switch off the digital recorder. And I discovered that I hadn't pressed the record button. Nothing got recorded. Oh, I tell you, I was sweating more than a big chap in a chip shop with no money. I was unbelievable, unbelievable. So that was my day. That was my day for you. I had the weather all lined up, but I can't find it. But I'll tell you about. Hey, we'll play you this.

0: just want you to know the weather here where I am is sitting at 20 degrees Celsius. It's been hot here all day and it's still hot. I can see me going for a wee walk later on tonight. If it's still like this, I'll be doing a bit of walking, I will be. But to tell us about the weather where you are, here's Dave. What's the weather like, Dave?
1: It's a dry night for most with clear spells, but some cloud will come in across the south with some possible showers and thunder by dawn. Temperatures tonight dropping as low as 10 Celsius.
0: Oh, lovely. Thank you very much, Dave.
2: Oh, for goodness sake. What have you broken now? The computer? Hey, you've been playing with my hard drive. It's a virus, I tell you, a virus.
0: Really?
2: Out the way.
0: Okay.
2: Soon have this back on road. Here we go. Right. There we are. And Sonny Jim.
0: Uh-huh.
2: Don't let it happen again.
0: Yeah.

0: Kim Valley, Corner Rebel will come up and see me and make me smile.
1: Mike Hollis, are you getting enough?
2: 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Do yourself a favor and get on your Sunday.

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0: Drive Time. Big thanks to you for checking us out. 27 minutes past six. It's the time here on the radio. Universe time we do the latest showbiz news, and to tell us more about that is Gwendolyn. What's happening, Gwendolyn?
1: Race across the world star Joe Gardiner has died aged 61, a year after her son and co-star Sam died following a car crash. The duo competed in the global travel competition during its second series in 2020, journeying across South America together. Joe died following a long and courageous battle with cancer. The Netherlands have pulled out of the 2027 Eurovision Song Contest for the second year in a row. Dutch public service broadcaster Avrotros says the event can no longer be considered neutral, with a participating country still involved in a large-scale military conflict. Eurovision announced earlier this month that winners will be ineligible to host the contest if they are involved in armed conflict. And Molly Smith and Tom Clare have shared romantic photos from their wedding as they tied the knot for a second time in Mallorca. The couple, who met on Love Island All Stars in 2024, got married in a small ceremony at a courthouse last month before their biggest celebration in Spain.
0: And thank you, Gwendolyn. Also, I'm hearing rumours that Top Gear is talking about making a comeback next year. And one of the guys that's got his name down for it, believe it or not, is Jimmy Carr. Now, it's not set in stone whether he's got the job or not, but he's in talks with the guys to try and be one of the guys from Top Gear. And also the former rugby player Joe Marlon, he's also going to be one of the guys that's going to be taking part in the new Top Gear guys that's going to be happening sometime in 2027.

about damn time, you know that. Lizzo, it's about damn time here on Sunshine Radio. Speaking of the time, 28 minutes to 7, we're here, we're on the drive tomorrow. Andy is on the Drive Time Show. Mark Arnold, he will be here between 5 and 7.

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0: 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In comes Sandy Denny.

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2: 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An eclectic mix of old and new soul. I'll bring the box of records, you bring your dancing feet. Together we'll kick off your sunshine weekend.

Billy, that's Benson Boone. It's called Mr. Electric Blue. 50 minutes of a show to go, 50 minutes time. We'll be handing things over to Mark Carey's Mark

Jazz Hall Blaster from the charts. I'm playing it back in my bedroom. I kind of need enough full volume. Brilliant. Oh, the days of Ghetto Blasters. Do you remember them? Ghetto Blasters, they were the biz back in the decade of the 90s. I've still got my Ghetto Blaster up there on my shelf, so I have.

Debbie Harry and the band Blondie from 1979, the old number one. God, I remember that. We also do. That's it from me. A big thanks to you for checking us out. I'll be back here on Drive Time Wednesday, 5 o'clock. Stand by for Mike Kerridge. He's on the way next. And don't forget, Jeff Dorsett will be here with Solid Gold 60s at 9 o'clock. Tony Kane's got his Super 70s and Super 80s at 10 o'clock. And don't forget, on the Drive Time Show tomorrow, in for Nigel is Arnie. Mark Arnold, he'll be here tomorrow at 5 o'clock. I'll leave you with this one from the Human League. Love this record. Gonna crank it up, I am. It's called Human.

Chris Rea with Stainsby Girls. Good evening. I'm Mark Kerridge in for Nige Byard. Coming up, we have got Nige's theme-related feature to test out those music brains. There are also three back-to-back tracks from the 1960s in Hour 2. That's all mixed in with a mix of different tracks and genres from right across the decades. Let's go to the early 1970s with Chicago from Chicago 5. All about that Saturday in the park. Playing the best music every time here on Sunshine Radio.

From their 10th studio album Brigade, that's Hearts with Stranded. Before that, it was Chicago with Saturday in the Park. Let's now hear from Teddy Swims. This is The Door.

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0: You've had your morning lie-in and you're preparing for Rodders on the Radio. But what do you do in that in-between time? That's Fridays between 9 and 11. You could join me, Carl Humphreys, for my Friday show. We start with Three of a Kind. Three songs, one connection. There's a track attack for you to guess, clue by clue. And we always end with five songs to take us to 11 o'clock. All usually selected by you on a subject of my choice. That's cunningly called the 5 to 11. It's interspersed with the best hand-picked sunshine music, and your input is invaluable too. 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What could go wrong?
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Captain and Me album with so many great songs on it. That was the Doobie Brothers with China Grove. Before that, it was Solution with It's Only Just Begun, with Teddy Swims' The Door kicking off that sequence of three. Nigel's theme-related feature is next. Three songs, which have a connection, but there may or may not be a curveball. Here's track one.

Okay, so three connected tracks, but did you work out the theme? So the first track, The Fizz, featuring Cheryl, Jay and Mike, previously of Bucks Fizz, with The World We Left Behind. Then it was the Alan Parsons Project with Nothing Left to Lose. So you might be thinking at this point, it's left. And then came the curveball, Jerry Rafferty with Right Down the Line. So the theme was left and right. Here's another right song from Alabama, Feel So Right, listening to it here on Sunshine Radio.

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Ronnie Lane with How Come, his first single after leaving The Faces. Preceding Ronnie was Alabama with Feels So Right. Depeche Mode next from the album Violator. Enjoy the silence here on Sunshine.

Lizzie with Night Moves, preceded by Depeche Mode with Enjoy the Silence. Classic Rock next with Whitesnake, David Coverdale on vocals. Is This Love?

Great sound from Whitesnake with Is This Love. Now that's almost it for hour one, but don't go away. Hour two is just around the corner. The best is yet to come. Here's Carole King.

Donna Lewis with I Could Be The One, starting off Hour 2, with Carole King with The Best Is Yet To Come, finishing off Hour 1. Hello there, I'm Mark Kerridge in for Nigel Byard this evening. More great music still to come from across the decades with a variety of acts and genres. 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

from the album Middleman, that's Boskaggs with JoJo. And immediately before that, the opening track from The Bridge, that was Sting with Rushing Water. Now, we played Jerry Rafferty in hour one, but here he is again, this time with Steeler's Wheel. Everything will turn out fine beyond sunshine.

Sealer's Wheel with the album version of Everything Will Turn Out Fine. Three from the 1960s back-to-back coming up very soon. Delamitri, who are driving with the brakes on right now.

Join me, Al Lindsay, this Friday from 6 till 8 for 2 hours of Soulvation. An eclectic mix of old and new soul. I'll bring the box of records, you bring your dancing feet. 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

from Delamitri with Driving With The Brakes On to a nice cover of the Beatles track originally from the 1965 Rubber Soul album. That was The Wallflowers featuring Jacob Dylan, son of Bob, with I'm Looking Through You, as featured on the soundtrack of the film I Am Sam. So from a cover of a 1960s song to three tracks from the 1960s, starting with Santana, Evil Ways.

Three from the 1960s, started with Santana from their debut self-titled album with Evil Ways. Then Nina Simone with I Wish I Knew How It Would Feel to Be Free, an instrumental version used as the theme to the film series presented by Barry Norman. Then it was the Drifters who were on Broadway. Here's Cock Robin with When Your Heart Is Weak here on Sunshine.

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Yes, it certainly is. Just popping in to remind you about the Revival Show. 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

0: Mike and Mechanics with Everybody Gets a Second Chance, featuring Paul Carrack on lead vocals, with Crosby, Stills, Nash and Young with Our House before that. And kicking off that sequence, it was Cock Robin with When Your Heart Is Weak. Here are the first time flyers who are just about to jump.
1: You

For the first time, Flyers, we jump to two songs about towns. First, Phil Lynott with Old Town, then Simon & Garfunkel with My Little Town. Simple Minds, See the Lights here on Sunshine.

Simple Minds with See the Light. That's almost it for another show. To finish, a track and band who have recently got some attention courtesy of Taylor Swift and her song Guilty as Sin. An interesting story behind that one. It's the Blue Nile with the Downtown Lights. I've been Mark Kerridge, in for Nigel Byard. I'll see you soon. Bye for now.

0: good day to you. Welcome along. It is Solid Gold 60s. Jeff Dawson in the deck chair for the next 60 minutes. So we open up with a number one single for The Searchers. And then Chuck Berry, yes, Crazy Legs, with his duck walk there and no particular place to go. What, 64? Right, we've got a double decker for Thunder from Down Under involving the Beatles and the Action. More about that later. We've got several Best of British. One of them being Fleetwood Mac. Another one, Hazel Say, yes, the Minx from Cape Town, South Africa, talking about the Small Faces. Hollies are on as well. Story on the song comes from Ricky Nelson. And a couple of interviews. Graham Bonnet, yes, out of Rainbow. He's also in the Marbles, but he's talking about Roy Orbison. And Terry Chambers, founder member of the band XTC, but talking about Deep Purple. And if you want to get in touch, please do so. The email is chunkyjeff@gmail.com. chunkygeoff@gmail.com. Or you can get me on WhatsApp, 077-844-89469. Now, one thing, a phenomenon that went on in the 60s was sort of disaster songs. None more so than produced by Phil Spector. The Shangri-Las. Remember this?
1: Is she really going out with him?
2: Well, there she is. Let's ask her.
1: Betty, is that Jimmy's ring you're wearing?
2: Mm-hmm.
1: Gee, it must be great riding with him. Is he picking you up after school today?
2: Mm-mm.
1: By the way, where'd you...

Jeff Dorset. The idea is to give us a best of British, and thinking very carefully about either a song or an artist. It could be a solo artist or it could be a group. Any which way you want to cut it, mark it best of British in the 60s and send it on an email to chunkyjeff@gmail.com, and I'll be glad to play them for you. Like this one that we're going to go with, Fleetwood Mac. Fantastic. Peter Green's Fleetwood Mac, to be exact.

I'll tell you what, Peter Green could write some really sensitive songs there, like Man of the World, and it's our Best of British. Now, we're going to go with a double-decker here, especially for James Eaton, Thunder from Down Under in New Zealand. Now, it's a different one here on a double-decker, because what he's doing is he's saying that this track we're going to be playing, Beatles, You Can't Do That, from the Hard Day's Night movie and soundtrack, and then we're going to go to a band called The Action, now led by a guy called Reg King. My good, very good friend Steve Ellis from The Love Affair reckons these were one of the best soul bands ever. So listen to the beginning of both of these songs with the open line sound that you've actually got on this. And do you think it's the same? We shall see. Right, James Eaton, a double decker for you. Right.

0: That's a double decker, especially for James Eaton there in New Zealand. Went with the Beatles, and you can't do that. And then following up, the wonderful Action. Why they were not big, I don't know. I'll Keep Holding On was a terrific song by them. And that, Something to Say, that we put on there. And James wanted it as a double decker. And if you want to follow his lead, all you've got to do is come up with a couple of songs with some form of connection in the 60s. It could be two of the same artist. Could be two involving a word. It could be involved in a month. Any which way you want to cut it there. And send it to chunkyjeff@gmail.com. chunkygeoff@gmail.com.
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0: So I hope we find you fitting well here with Solid Gold 60s. Three questions for you. Give the answers in about 30 minutes time. First question is a lyric. I want to know the artist and the song. This is the line I'm giving you. You're asking me, will my love still grow? You're asking me, will my love still grow? Who's the artist? What is the song? Question number two, Wishing and Hoping, and I Just Don't Know What to Do with Myself, were hits for the same artist. Who is that? Wishing and Hoping, and I Just Don't Know What to Do with Myself, both hits for the same artist. Who is that? And question number three, John Lord was keyboard player in which band? John Lord, keyboard player in which band? As I said, answers in about 30 minutes' time. Right, let's go with a bit of the Kinks.

0: Now, I know we've got a lot of fans for The Damned, and strictly speaking, we should be playing something from the 70s, but here they are doing a cover from Another Brother, originally done by The Lovin' Spoonful in, 1966 there or thereabouts. Anyway, it is going to be a cover, and we're working here with The Damned, but of course, Captain Sensible is part of it.
1: Hello there, it's Captain Sensible of The Damned here. You're listening to Jeff Dorsett. Not off.

0: John Sebastian wrote it there for the Loving Spoonful, but done there by the Damned. Captain Sensible and the boys there. Terrific stuff there. Love it. Summer in the City. Right, another one of these.
1: The best of British Solid Gold 60s with Jeff Dawson.
0: Now, there's a couple of stories regarding this one because it's especially for our lady in Cape Town in South Africa, Hazel Sayers. She's been over the UK recently, but she's back home in the wonderful South Africa. And she said that she loved hearing Telstar, reminded her of skating rinks. Well, yes, certainly. And she's picked out a best of British here. And it's a great, great song written by Steve Marriott and Plonk Lane. And every time I used to go to Solid Gold 60s tours and saw Chris Farlow or Steve Ellis, they all wanted to do this particular number. But I'm going to play it now, especially for Hazel Sayer. You're going to love this. The wonderful Small Faces. It's best of British.

0: only time to hit number one, but I tell you what a brilliant song that is. All or Nothing, the terrific Small Faces. Now, in the 60s and into the 70s, but particularly in the 60s, Motown was huge. And every time on Solid Gold 60s, we're going to play one of these. Let's go with Marvin.
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0: all the good guys. Right, we're going to go with a story shortly, but if you've got a Motown memory, and we all got one, I mean, you go to the clubs back in the 60s and 70s, fill a dance floor easily with a wonderful Motown song. All the great artists there, whether it be the Four Tops, who I'm going to be interviewing somebody from them next week, and Temptations or any of the great guys there. Stevie Wonder, put it down on an email, chunkyjeff@gmail.com.
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0: Now, this is when we give you a backstory to a particular hit, and this week on the show, we're going to go to 1961 for Ricky Nelson. Now, it's from an album called Ricky's 21, and the reason I'm going to be playing this as well is because, although he's passed away now, the great Henry McCulloch of Wings and Joe Cocker's Grease Band came into the studio once. And I asked him who he thought was the greatest guitar player. And I expected him to come up with probably Jimmy Page or Eric Clapton or Jimi Hendrix. And he said, no. He said, you've got to go with this particular track. Hello, Mary Lou. Listen to James Burton. I mean, it was one of Ricky Nelson's most popular songs. He said it's all about love at first sight. There are 14 mentions of Mary Lou in the song, and it's only 2 minutes 17 long. Written by Gene Pitney, yes, in the Brill Building. In America, it was the B-side of the number one single, Travelling Man. Hello, Mary Lou, made number 2 in the UK, number 1 in Australia as well. There are 15 layers of overdubbing on this particular song, but listen to the guitar opening by James Burton.

0: By the great Gene Pitney there, and Hello Mary Lou, Goodbye Heart. Interview time, Graham Bonnet. Now, Graham Bonnet, the great voice he has, obviously with Rainbow, but he was in the 60s with a duo called Marbles that had Only One Woman. Great, great song. Anyway, I wanted to ask him very much about inspirations, and he's going to be talking later on about the Big O. Who were your inspirations? Was there any turning point when you thought to yourself, I've listened to this particular person, or I've seen these people, and that's why I want to be in the music industry?
1: Well, weird enough, it was Helen Shapiro.
0: Right.
1: She was a singer, you know, a young girl.
0: Walking Back to Happiness.
1: Walking Back to Happiness, exactly. And we her range and her tone of her voice was very similar to mine when I was 13 or 14. And she kind of inspired me because I sounded like her. You know, I liked the way she sang, I liked the way she phrased, and she had that sort of brown voice. Not black, just sort of brown, you know, a little bit of a tan.
0: Because
1: she's really like a jazz singer, you know. But she was very young, and not the girls at school, I remember, hated her. Because all the boys thought she was fantastic. And she is fantastic. She was a great singer, and really, for a girl of 15, she had a voice of a woman much older, you know, but very mature voice. But she was one thing. And then, of course, earlier on, the Beatles, that was my main influence as well. And then earlier on, when my brother brought home Rock and Roll records, it was like Little Richard and Buddy Holly.
0: Jerry Lee Lewis.
1: Big fan of Buddy Holly. The Everly Brothers, etc. You know, those guys, Roy Orbison's songs I loved.
0: Yes.
1: Because of the way they developed.
0: Yeah.
1: You know, it was what, and then he'd sing those high notes and stuff at the end of his songs. You know, Running Scared and all that.
0: Yeah.
1: They're so good, those songs. They were never really.
2: A candy colored clown, they call the Sandman. Tiptoes to my room every night, just to sprinkle stars.

0: In Dreams, the wonderful Big O there, Roy Orbison, fantastic stuff there. Graham Bonnick with the story, right? Second of our stories we're going to give you is Terry Chambers, founder member of the Swindon band XTC. But of course, he had to learn his trade when he was a teenager. So who did he like very much about the situation? This is Terry Chambers. Who were your early inspirations? You know, were there certain songs or artists that you suddenly felt, that's why I want to be in the music industry?
1: Well, really, I guess it sort of all started in the late 60s. I was listening to sort of like the Kinks and the Beatles and stuff like that as a young fellow.
0: Yeah.
1: But it really struck me in 1969, sort of 70 period of time when the heavier bands evolved, you know, the Led Zeppelins, Black Sabbath, Deep Purple, Yes, yeah. These type of bands. And it was during that period of time that I thought, wow, this looks like a fantastic thing to be able to do. And I actually bought my first drum kit in 1969. I mean, inspired by the all the fun that these people seem to be having, you know. I never had a clue what to do about it, but yeah, it just seemed like a lot of fun.
0: Yeah.

live as it gets there, and especially selected there by Terry Chambers of XTC. All right, let's give the answer to the quiz just in front of a gem of a song by Otis Redding. But before we get there, first up there on the questions for Solid Gold 60s was a lyric. Question number one, I said, this is the line, I want to know the artist and the song. You're asking me, will my love still grow? Who is it? What is it? It's the Beatles doing something. Question number two, if I mention the songs Wishing and Hoping, I Just Don't Know What to Do with Myself, were both hits for whom? Alan Weber will know that one, and Mark will as well. Dusty Springfield is the answer. And question number three, how appropriate, John Lord was keyboard player in which band? There, we just played them, Deep Purple. John Lord was in Deep Purple. Dusty Springfield did Wishing and Hoping. I know the Mersey Beats did it as well, but Wishing and Hoping was a big hit for her in America. And I Just Don't Know What to Do with Myself was another big hit for Dusty. And Beatles Something was the lyric. Okay, now we're going to go a bit of live action here. Otis Redding, I understand, I never saw him live, but I understand he was one of the greatest performers live. And I thought we'd go to the Monterey Pop Festival in 1968 to listen to him doing Shake. Otis is here.

0: That's Northern Soul's very best there. Imagine the Wigan Casino with that. Bunny Ziegler and Let the Good Times Roll.
1: Decade on decade, Jeff Dorset's Best of British. Playing classics from the 60s British invasion. Through to Live Aid. And today's musical pillars and milestones.
0: Now, what we're doing is going for a Best of British. Going to wrap things up here with the Hollies. Originally done by Maurice Williams and the Zodiacs, way, way back in time there, but covered in an early hit for the Hollies. This is Stay.
2: Oh, well, you're mad.

0: tell you what, it was only 2 minutes 11 long, but I'll tell you what a fantastic song that is. From the middle, well, early 60s, to be honest, 63, 64. That's the Hollies doing Stay. And it's the closer that we got here on the show. Don't forget, keep requests coming in, especially for Best of British. Want nominations and your suggestions, whether it be an artist, a song, a solo artist, or a group. 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Or you can do it on WhatsApp, 077-844-89469. So stay safe, stay well. Whatever you do, look after one another. They're precious.
1: Jeff Dawson, Solid Gold 60s.

0: Yeah, wishing Rod Stewart a speedy recovery from his heart surgery just recently, but there he was back in the day with the Faces. Some great guitar playing from Ronnie Wood as well. He's out in 2026, isn't he, with his own band, still doing the business. Great stuff.
1: Tony King's Super 70s. Great music from a great decade.
0: How are you doing then? Welcome aboard. Here we are in the fantastic decade of the 1970s, followed by an hour of the 1980s. The 70s and 80s show with me, Tony King, on Sunshine Radio.

Great vocals from Madeline Bell and Roger Cook, the singers with Blue Mink. What a track, Randy, the 1970s. Great to have you with me again on Sunshine Radio. Hi on the Facebook thread to all the regulars. Any newbies, come and say hi. Don't be shy. Right then, right at the end of our decade, the genius of Paul McCartney and Wings.

0: absolute genius record from Paul McCartney and Wings. April 79, making number 5. Good night tonight. Don't say goodnight yet. We've got a one-hit wonder coming up from 1973.
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the very talented Albert Hammond. His only UK hit in 73, making number 19 in June. The Free Electric Band. Great track on Super 70s. Well, we're going to have a mystery voice. We're going to have Pop Mastermind. Three questions on the decade, of course. All mixed in with some great music like this from Frankie Miller.

0: out of Kingsbury Treasure from 79, When I'm Away From You, Frankie Miller. Only making 42 in the charts, but what a great song.
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0: the sensational Alex Harvey Band, their second album Next, released on the 16th of November 1973 on the Vertigo record label, Faith Healer, taken from that album on Super 70s. Wow. Okay, we've got a mystery voice. Who is this?
1: Everywhere. I mean, you'll see some clips. I'm not saying you have them here, but it was insanity. I mean, there were people in and out. I'm sleeping in, you know, in front of my gates, and you know, I had to take different routes into the theater, into the studio.
0: 70s icon, who is that? Which song will I play from him for a bonus point as well? We've still got three questions to come with the Pop Mastermind quiz, and a rock double play still to come between Free and The Who. Free versus The Who. We're going to jam it up next.
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0: one of the last jam hits of the decade, August 79, When We're Young, When You're Young, making number 17 in the charts. Mystery Voice, one more time.
1: Everywhere. I mean, you'll see some clips. I'm not saying you have them here, but it was insanity. I mean, there were people in and out. I'm sleeping in, you know, in front of my gates, and you know, I had to take different routes into the theater, into the studio.
0: Who is that, and which song am I going to play from the 70s for the bonus point? Worth a punt? Why not? Okay, we're going to rock double play now. Classic rock, Free versus The Who. Enjoy these.
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1: You've had your morning lie-in and you're preparing for Rodders on the Radio. But what do you do in that in-between time? 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You could join me, Carl Humphreys, for my Friday show. We start with Three of a Kind. Three songs, one connection. 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

0: or got both those albums tucked away in my album case upstairs in the attic. Oxygen and Equinox, that's Oxygen Part 4. Jean-Michel Jarre, great to play that on Super 70s. Now we have three questions on the 70s pop music for you. Nothing too difficult here, I don't think. The 1977 film Saturday Night Fever cemented disco into mainstream culture. Which band performed the bulk of the film's iconic soundtrack? The 1977 film Saturday Night Fever cemented disco into mainstream culture. Which band performed the bulk of the film's iconic soundtrack? Question two. Chic's disco anthem, Le Freak, was born out of the band's members being denied entry to which famous New York City nightclub? Chic's disco anthem, Le Freak, was born out of the band's members being denied entry to which famous New York City nightclub? Name that club. And number three, which Stevie Wonder album, released in 1972, featured the funk rock classic Superstition? Which Stevie Wonder album, released in 1972, features the funk rock classic Superstition? Name that album. Now, the mystery voice reveal, then.
1: Everywhere. I mean, you'll see some clips of, I'm not saying you have them here, but it was insanity. I mean, there were people in and out, sleeping in, you know, in front of my gates, and, you know, I had to take different routes into the theater, into the studio.
0: Easy enough, David Cassidy. Which song have I chosen to play for the bonus?

David Cassidy and the song I chose to play. Did you match it up? Could it be forever? Straightforward enough. Okay, which 1977 film? Saturday Night Fever. Well, we know the film. But cemented disco into mainstream culture. But which band performed the bulk of the film's iconic soundtrack? Well, easy enough. The Bee Gees. Here they are. Midnight Fever.

Yeah, singing the bulk of the tracks on that movie, Saturday Night Fever, the Bee Gees. Affectionately known as the Singing Teeth by some of the Sunshiners. Okay, question two. Chic's a disco anthem, The Freak, was born out of the band members being denied entry to the famous New York City nightclub Studio 54. Gets you the point. Studio 54. Here is The Freak.

Yeah, great backstory to that, isn't it? They were refused admission to Studio 54 and wrote a song about it, The Freak. By Chic. Yeah, I've been refused admission to a few clubs in my time, mainly because I'm too old, yeah? Now then, the classic track, Superstition, featured on Stevie Wonder's 1972 album, Talking Book. For the point, Talking Book.

Talking Book was the album that gets you the point. Well done, we got that and any of the other questions right in Pop Mastermind and the mystery voice and the song that goes with it. David Cassidy, Could It Be Forever? Thanks for having a go. Right, I'm off to get ready for Super 80s. I've got a great playlist here, but we're going to come over with me after the top of the hour and enjoy a whole hour of 80s music from ETK on Sunshine.

emotions. Great stuff as usual from Level 42 on Super 80s. Well, living it up, and the sun does go down. Welcome to Super 80s, TK with you for the next hour. 80s classics, of course. And what about Booker Newby III taking me straight back to my nightclubbing days? What was the last time you went nightclubbing? Do you remember? David Essex was there in the 80s with his girl.

Yeah, I've noticed a lot more of these afternoon discos, nightclub situations popping up all over the country for people of a certain age playing 70s and 80s music, and you're home, you know, for 6 o'clock in the evening. You're back home safe. Yeah, it's kind of, if I was young, free and single, I'd be giving that a go. Now, he'd left Van Halen and was having solo hits, even cover versions like this one.

Well, it made number 68 in our charts in February 85 for David Lee Roth and his version of California Girls. Very brave to take on a Bee Gees song, but made a good job of it, really. Bit of King's buried treasure, methinks, on that one. Or is it? Great music coming up for this hour from the 80s. Some hidden gems, familiar tracks, of course, as usual. And our usual features, if you want to take part, it's up to you. It isn't my life.

Fantastic vocals from the late, great Mark Hollis, taken too soon. 1984, and It's My Life, Sunshine Radio, Super 80s. We have the Corgis for you. If it's all right with you, baby.

Join me, Al Lindsay, this Friday from 6 till 8 for 2 hours of Soulvation. An eclectic mix of old and new soul. I'll bring the box of records, you bring your dancing feet. Together we'll kick off your sunshine weekend.

what a band, what a tune. Super 80s, the best music every time. Playing Simple Minds, Waterfront. What are we doing okay tonight? Great to be in your company. Hope you're enjoying the music coming your way. You're going to keep them coming. I've got a mystery voice very, very soon. Three tracks on Pop Mastermind on the 1980s too. How about this from Don Henley?

0: what a classic from Don Henley, The Boys of Summer, on Sunshine Radio. Got a soft rock double play on the way, Bon Jovi versus Air Supply, and a mystery voice. We'll have a listen to that now.
1: I became aware of them, yeah, it was a pivotal point for me. I'd never thought that I'd find anybody in Norway, because it wasn't a scene, and there was nothing happening that I...
0: Come on, big clue in there. Who is it? Which song am I going to play from the 80s from the band he fronts for an extra bonus point, okay?

0: That is love.
1: I became aware of them. Yeah, it was a pivotal point for me. I'd never thought that I'd find anybody in Norway, because it was just wasn't a scene, and there was nothing happening that struck me.
2: Who is that, and which track will I play from the band He Fronts from the 1980s for a bonus point? Right, let's chill. A couple of great tracks for you now to chill to.

0: Well, Bon Jovi, Wanted Dead or Alive, back to back there with Chicago. Hard to say I'm sorry on Super 80s. Got the quiz on the way and the mystery voice reveal.
1: Your week is done. 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
0: And here we go with three questions.

0: 1983 album Hysteria bounced back from massive production delays, including the drummer losing his left arm in a car crash, to sell over 20 million copies. Which band's 1983 album Hysteria bounced back from massive production delays, including the drummer losing his left arm in a car crash, to sell over 20 million copies? Name that group. And number three, fronted by a Nigerian-born British singer, which smooth jazz and soul band won the Grammy Award for Best New Artist in 1986 following the success of their hit Smooth Operator? Fronted by a Nigerian-born British lead singer, which smooth jazz and soul band won the Grammy Award for the Best New Artist in 1986 following the success of their hit Smooth Operator? There's your three questions.
1: A pivotal point for me. I'd never thought that I'd find anybody in Norway, because it was just wasn't a scene, and there was nothing happening that struck me.
0: Mystery voice, a bit of a clue in there. Did he say Norway? Well, that's a-ha, isn't it? Lead singer of a-ha, Morten Harket, for 1 point. Which song will I play from the band from the 80s? For the Gamble.

Soul Moss and Harkett, the Mystery Voice Apes. Lead singer of Aha, the song I picked, the lottery song. And some people have won the lottery lately. You Are the One, made number 13 in December.

1988. Question two. Which band had a massive hit in 1985 with Shout, a song inspired by Arthur Janoff's Primal Scream Therapy? Well, it was Tears for Fears and Shout, so Tears for Fears gets you the points. Here's Shout for you.

So that song was inspired by Arthur Janoff's book, The Primal Scream. He was a psychologist and describes his experiences with patients during the months he developed primal therapy. Although his claims were questioned by psychologists, the book was popular and brought Janoff fame and popular success, which inspired other therapists to start offering primal therapy. So there we are. That inspired Tears for Fears to write that song. Interesting. Now, number two, the band's 1983 album Hysteria bounced back from massive production delays, including the drummer losing his left arm in a car crash, to sell over 20 million copies. The album Hysteria. Let's play a track from that. Which one should we play?

Yeah, apparently massive production delays, obviously due to the drummer losing his left arm. Came back to sell over 20 million copies. Hysteria, great album. There we have Animal from that album. Number three, fronted by Nigerian-born British band Singer, smooth jazz and soul group, won the Grammy Award for the Best New Artist in 1986, following the success of Smooth Operator. Nice easy point here with Sade. Okay, and we'll finish with this one. One of my favourite tracks from this group, The Sweetest Taboo. Hope to see you at the weekend in the Time Tunnel, 11 a.m. Saturday morning, straight after James Ross, Greatest Hits. Four great years and four great decades for you. Have a great week. Till then, thanks for your company tonight. Well done if you got any of the questions right. Hey! Thanks for having a go.

Hello, I'm Nigel Byard. And one thing I do love about doing 7 till 9 on a Thursday evening on Sunshine is I get to dig a little bit deeper and play those songs you haven't heard in ages. I've also got the 60s, 70s and 80s segues, a theme-related feature and those dance and club classics. So join me, Nigel Byard, every Thursday evening, 7 till 9, only on Sunshine Radio.

0: Hi, this is your royal ruler, Tony Prince, from Radio Luxembourg. 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
1: 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They came out at 14 5 weeks ago, up to 6, then a 5, 2 weeks at 3, this week up to number 2 for the Bee Gees, Bee Gee Fever, and...
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